0: yeah, come up, yeah, yeah, yeah, yeah, yeah, yeah, yeah,
1: 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Best FM. A legjobb zenék.

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1: 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Deep down in the jungle, last I bang in my first bongo. Every monkey like to be in my place instead of me, cause I'm the king of bongo, baby, I'm the king of bongo bong.

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We're damn good too. But you can't be any geek off the street. Gotta be handy with the steel if you know what I mean. 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